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0: Declaration Tuesday, and Dolly Collins pale anasema Khayenga ina tune. Good morning, Felikita. 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
0: 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It is there to correct us, to rebuke us, almighty Father, and even to encourage us in the mighty name of Jesus. We bless you this morning and we worship you because of your word. 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Whatever that we decree and declare, it is our portion in the mighty name of Jesus. We bless you, Lord, this morning, and we worship you, King of Kings. We surrender this day before you, oh God. We are blessed as we come in, we are blessed as we go out, Jesus. Each and everything that we lay our hands on, God, is blessed in the mighty name of Jesus. 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
0: 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Another meeting was held on the eve of the rallies with goons paid up to 4,000. 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It is very sad by the way, ati wakati tunakuwa na political rallies tunapoteza watu pale vile. Local police say 22 suspects were arrested following the violence. 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It is a good story. 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I think it's a good thing. Na there are figures ambazo zimewekwa kuanzia Nyanza, Eastern, Central, Western, Northeastern part of it, Nairobi, Coast and Rift Valley, new power connections per region. The figures are there and the figures are looking good, by the way. 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
1: Yes.
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1: Yeah.
0: Pale katika Star 216 Hash box ni gani?
1: Box number 3.
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1: 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Tabia ya millennials, chai itawaua.
0: Haya, sasa hivi ni Sunday dakika 22, Radio 47 hapa ndipo show ni mchikicho. 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
0: 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We're going to call you. Wewe shika simu, nyosha maelezo, alafu tukumbushane tu kwamba Killing Ramba happens daily
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0: 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Hello, Radio 47. 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
2: Yes.
1: 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Lovely.
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0: 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Ukisikia mtu akikwambia mke wangu aliibiwa, hapo jua that's a justified claim. But a man

0: 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For your information, women, you can never steal a man.
1: 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Is that what you're trying to say?
0: Not really.
1: Are you saying that we are too available? Are you trying to say we are weak? Sipeni una cheka, by the way. I hate it.
0: Yeah.
1: What are you trying to say?
0: What I'm trying to say is a man, eh? Utasema tumemwiba. 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
1: Yeah.
0: That's why I'm saying men can never be stolen.
1: Atarudi nyumbani.
0: Ah. 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
0: wale,
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0: 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And that's not where this party stops. On Friday, tuko na kama siku ngapi vitufike Friday? 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
1: Siku tatu.
0: No, mbili.
1: Mbili.
0: It must be Wednesday, Thursday.
1: Oh, Wednesday,
0: alafu
1: Thursday,
0: yes, Wednesday, Friday. Alafu Friday tushafika. 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
1: Ndiyo.
0: Yes, the lady is a single mom.
1: Single mother.
0: Single mother.
1: Okay.
0: Of 3 kids.
1: Oh.
0: 2 ni baba tofauti.
1: Ehe.
0: Alafu
1: number the third one.
0: So it is 2 have one father.
1: Okay.
0: 1 has a different father. Yes.
1: Okay.
0: Sasa ni 2 baby daddies.
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0: 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Mm-hmm. 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
0: It's okay.
1: Wanakuja na sahani.
0: It's okay.
1: It's okay, it's all right.
0: It's okay. Mm-hmm. 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
1: 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Wewe watoto watatu.
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1: Mm-hmm.
0: So the man said missing a issue. I'm ready to take you up with your kids. Akampeleka mpaka nyumbani kwao.
1: Mm-hmm.
0: And the lady was giving this story on TikTok.
1: Okay.
0: Akapelekwa mpaka nyumbani kwao.
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1: Aha.
0: They said no problem.
1: Wazazi wa Charlie wakasema?
0: Wakasema no problem.
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0: 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Mtungi.
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0: So the parents to the boy said no problem.
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1: 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Mlete. Okay.
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0: He's a Christian and a devout Christian. 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
0: 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Unless not on my watch.
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0: 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She's not the one for you. I have prayed and my spirit has discerned. Imekata.
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0: Not for Tuesday. 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
0: 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Anasema kwa huyo jamaa kwanza hajielewi.
1: Okay.
0: The pastor is very right. The woman is there to waste our brother's time.
1: Yes.
0: A woman has nothing to lose. Kama amekuwa na mawe mbili haikuwa.
1: Ndio.
0: A real man can't take another man's responsibility.
1: Ndio.
0: Alafu poa kitu inatuweka kwa mashida, it's been ignorant.
1: Ndio.
0: Like hiyo kitu wanakuambia haiwezi fanyika. 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
0: Mkamburi, don't be surprised to find that this current partner of the single mother ends up being the third baby dad, or maybe three kids, and later utapata the mother has moved on again. The lady is meant to remain single mother forever. Toba, tell me why you already have two baby daddies, then it's the third one you want,
1: you
0: to,
1: want
0: settle.
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0: There is nothing there. Abdul Mzemzima
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1: 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Pastor is right.
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0: But
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1: yes.
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0: Yes.
1: Hey.
0: Yes. Ameingia box.
1: What?
0: Finally.
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0: 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Then she put the caption and she was dancing and laughing. 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Yani it was just some really dark. It's dark humor. Mimi siwezi hata kuwa na hiyo shida.
1: What?
0: See,
1: and they think it's a joke?
0: But it is. You don't think it's a joke?
1: That's a dark humor.
0: See, no, hiyo. See, that's the purpose of dark humor.
1: But apana, hiyo ni kuenda too much.
0: Kwa nini?
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1: sijui utaiweka
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0: Shinde iko wapi lakini? Shinde, maybe this is how they cope.
1: Hapana.
0: Yes.
1: Kwani sisi tuko nje gani?
0: Unajua jinyi millennials, the problem is it was too religious.
1: Really?
0: Growing up.
1: Really?
0: So mpaka mtu akiwa na hizi jokes dark hivi zinawasumbua kidogo. You're like,
1: "Is tuna feel some awkward type of way."
0: Yes. Because vile ambavyo nyinyi mlivolelewa.
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0: After being together for years, finally.
1: Finally ameingia box. 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
0: Ameingia tu box. That's the point.
1: Hawa watoto atani. Had they tire for a year now? What is it?
0: It's too early to tire.
1: Chai. Okay, you ask me. 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
0: Majenzi wana nifraishani. 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
0: Lakisi ni ukweli, if you guys can't even interpret this joke.
1: But that's not funny.
0: No, it's just.
1: No, it's not funny.
0: It is.
1: Is that supposed to be funny?
0: Yes.
1: It's not.

0: Amina. Dakika 21 hizi tuweze kuingia mwendo wa saa 7 Comedy Radio 47 hapa ndipo show inaitwa Mchikicho. 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
0: 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So, instead of saying, yes, I will take Samantha.
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0: 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It's for Jafe."
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0: is
1: my. 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
0: Yeah, you are ahead of me. 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
1: No, I got big no.
0: You are ahead of me. Now do this. *216# ni kodi fulani ambayo mazii ukiingia na kurahisisha tu vitu zako, maana keni box ya kwanza mpaka 6 unakuwa unazipata. 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
0: Kuna jamaa fulani anajiita Heho. Heho Movers.
1: Ni Heho ama Heha?
0: Heha. Heha ama Heho?
1: Heho ni baridi.
0: I miss you. Hebu kwanza ni confirm. Ni Heho ama Heha?
1: Heha.
0: Hapana, ni Heho. Hebu niangalie, hebu niangalie kwanza kwa Nick. Acha niangalie kwanza kwa Nick Big Fish kwanza, maana yake
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1: Heha Movers, Heha Traders,
0: Heha,
1: Heha Web Designers.
0: Ni Heha Movers.
1: Yes. Heho ni baridi.
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1: 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Do not judge a book by its cover.
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0: 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Wewe.
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0: one,
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0: 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Understand? Youths, according to them, youths are not supposed to be those people ambao. 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
2: Mimi ni mwanaharakati.
0: Yes.
2: So passionate about youth matters.
0: Mm.
2: Leadership and governance.
0: Yes.
2: Tunafanya kazi pia kwa mtaa na shirika la VCK, Vision Changers Kenya.
0: Yes.
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0: Yes.
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0: Yes.
1: Yeah.
0: Tuzungumzie mziki wako wakati maybe unafanya your music, when you're promoting kwamba unatumia mziki pia lakini unazungumza. 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
0: Yes.
1: Watu wakishakuja wakuwa attracted na hiyo dance, tuna pass information. So ni the same thing. So same thing. 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
0: mshakam. 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
1: 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Yeah, kitu kaya.
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4: Excuse me, can I order please?
5: 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What can I get you?
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0: Kwanza majamaa leo tumeb nayo. 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Do you agree with this statement? That Kenyan table.
1: Yeah.
0: Alafu wazee wanatuliza bringing on the table.
1: Mm-hmm.
0: What are you bringing? What are we bringing on the table? Tutajiteteaje wakituliza what are on the table?
2: Kwanza naweza anza na hiyo the early point and you look mention. Yeah, jana sisi tunge inchi lakini tusiongoze inchi.
0: Yaani wazee wakiingia tupatie uli? 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
2: Mimi hiyo nimepinga na naweza ipinga. Kauli yangu ni kwamba usome constitution kwa bill rights chapter 4 article
0: 38 inasema hivyo. Bill of rights
2: chapter 4 sina kwa chapter ni hapo ina kuanga bill of rights so article 38 ni mambo na political rights na hapo kwa political rights na mambo na every citizen has the right to vote.
0: Yes.
2: Every citizen has the right to register as a voter.
0: Yes.
2: Every citizen has the right to vie for an office.
0: Yes.
2: Unaona mambo ni mengi hapo mnampitie bali venanga sijui mkienda kama mnapigwa eti sijini wa wapi haifai kwa sababu uko na right to participate in recruitment of people into any political party of your choice
0: apart from Asutin.
2: Yes.
0: What are we bringing on the table?
2: Sasa sidona kuenda hapo. Unaona every time kuna kuanga na rights na zinakuja na responsibilities. Pewa right, for example, right ya kuongea, ku speak freely.
0: Mm.
2: Inakuja na responsibility ya ku ensure vitu zambazo unasema ni vitu ambavyo wakosanisha watu.
0: Yes.
2: Sindio?
0: Yes.
2: So every right inakama na responsibility.
0: Mm.
2: Apo court to vote, responsibility yako Kenya ama Kenya ni unde utake party first of all kuchukua kura na kusikiza leaders si politicians kusikiza leaders kwa sababu inweke leaders ni leadership.
0: Difference ya leader na politician gani?
2: Kuna leadership na politics ni politics ni kuwa zaidi na leadership unapeana.
0: Pata. Safi.
2: Yeah. So unaona pale mko na right ya kukua voters na hata kuguliwa hata kuenda kwa campaigns hata kufanya nini lakini pia uko na responsibility ya kuensure kwamba ume vote in the right person.
0: Yes.
2: Umeza leadership skills.
0: So we are not only supposed to protect the country leaders, we are supposed to lead.
2: Yeah, yeah, yeah.
0: Okay, Georgina.
3: Now,
0: what are we putting on the table?
3: Sisi kama wenyewe tunajita kama hakuna kiti tunakuja na kiti yetu.
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2: I am sorry to you, Mr. William Ruto. These wheelbarrows that are coming up, all of them, we know them. First, we knew they are coming, and we know the others that are coming. We saw one that was launched yesterday, and we were waiting for it, because we had been told that there's a wheelbarrow that is coming from Murang'a. We knew that it was coming. So it is, does not come to us as a surprise that you have a new wheelbarrow. We actually know that there is another wheelbarrow that is coming. We know that there is a wheelbarrow that is being prepared in Laikipia. I think in Diwanaika Mugu. We know there is another wheelbarrow that is being prepared from Akuru, and many other wheelbarrows that are coming. That is your strategy number two. And we can even preempt what will happen, because we know that after these wheelbarrows, you now introduce new presidential candidates from this region to try and divide this mountain.
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0: Our consultant Dr. Farida Karone was there.
1: Naam.
0: June was also there.
1: Naam.
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1: 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There was also food.
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1: 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I'm getting you loud and clear. 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
0: 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My wife.
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0: This is the official party statement.
1: Mm-hmm.
0: It has come to our attention that money has been poured, that a significant amount of money has been poured into a coordinated smear campaign against the Umbea for True Independence Party.
1: We want to categorically state,
0: yes, sir,
1: that no amount of money that has exchanged hands,
0: yes, sir,
1: is going to derail the UTI party.
0: Correct.
1: Or its. Can you call it?
0: We want to say that these desperate and underhanded tactics are not going to bear fruits. That our distractors, we know they are rattled by the party, by the popularity of our party.
1: That is hardly one day old.
0: Correct. That is growing influence and momentum in the country. You have been forewarned.
1: Our small bird has whispered to us.
0: Yes.
1: That someone has already run to the registrar of political parties.
0: And registrar of political parties. To register the party before we register it. But we know Roselyn Awiti is working closely with our enemies, and she's tried to come up with a campaign that the party is not holding in one piece.
1: He has used a Swahili name,
0: Msuko Msuko, within the party. Your time is coming, Roselyn Awiti. UTI is coming for you. You shall face the wrath of the people.
1: No one is going to help you. Our lawyers are already drafting
0: a demand letter for you to withdraw the purported video, AI-generated video, that is saying that we are not speaking from the same script. Let it be known by the country that we have stood
1: for the justice test of time.
0: And the test of time. We fought dictators and backstabbers and blackmailers like Roselyn Awiti. Shame on you. May God bless UTI Party, Umbea for True Independence, and may God bless Kenya.
1: Pigo tena zaidi.
0: Signed, party leaders Billy and Mbaruk.
1: Pesa sasa.
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1: Peter Murkong.
3: Yeah.
1: Mara 4 umefanikiwa shingapi bro?
3: 20,000.
1: 20,000 Kenya shillings. 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
0: Sasa, we want a categorical state
1: mm-hmm.
0: that henceforth
1: mm.
0: we are going to speak in Kiswahili.
1: Yeah.
0: So that
1: everyone
0: all
1: chama
0: and sundry
1: yeah,
0: will chama understand chama. Whatever we are trying
1: yeah.
0: to communicate
1: yeah.
0: To the nation.
1: Mm.
0: Signed, SG Wadimwe.

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0: This is Teacher Gregory Mukire, Big Tree Coast.
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0: We only need you to dial *216# so that you can get pesa mfukoni and focus with your life. 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
1: To do what?
0: To katiana, detiana, tatiana. 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
1: Bro, it is about togetherness. And our slogan says popote kambi.
0: Free, we are free spirits.
1: Bro, us, we are like Masais. When you see an arrow outside your door, go somewhere else, put an arrow.
0: Popote
1: kambi.
0: Literally, that is the meaning of popote
1: kambi. Kwani, what do you think?
0: What do you understand?
1: And the chama is UTI. Kambi. What do you expect?
0: Hey. In fact, we were close. This close. 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
0: Our modus operandi is that you focus and listen to your leaders, Billy Lambaruk.
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2: Yes.
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1: 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Shame on Homa Bay people who did that. Shame on Peter Kaluma and shame on NCIC kwa sababu wamezi kuwa mna

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0: Bwana, we are super proud of you.
3: Bwana, you should say that again, my brother.

0: 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Let them know that a degree is not just a mere paper.
1: It is not. It can never be. It will never be. It shall never be.
2: Hey, Omera. Hey.
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0: It is not easy.
1: It is not easy and it is not over.
0: Na happiness inapatikanaga from within.
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1: 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The new graduate in town is in the building.
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0: yes.
1: Examination irregularity.
0: Mm.
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0: Na kufeel sana.
1: 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Sasa time yangu I think hata sijafika watu around barely 10.
0: It is special.
2: Very special, my brother.
0: Indeed it is.
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1: 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Aya, radio 47 na Kenya nzima. Semeni congratulations to me.
2: Congratulations to you.
1: Bana, you can do better, bwana. Congratulations to me.
2: Congratulations to you.
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0: Amina.
2: 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As in, yani, unaua, bro.
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0: Nah.
1: I love the same day that I was graduating in campus. It was the same day that it was my birthday, 7th of August. The same day.
2: Wow.
1: What a coincidence.
2: Ebwana, Sagodi akipanga kweli amepanga.
1: 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Kwa sababu ya missing mark, utafuta missing mark nini.
2: Naam.
1: Nasema it had a reason.
2: Yeah.
1: Let's go and had a reason.
2: And it's about time to celebrate.
1: It's about time. Sasa sahi, nimekuja kuvaa kidogo, nijipodoe. 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
1: Bana, haiwezi sahaulika.
2: Where we call someone and they tell us one thing in their life that they've never forgotten, bro. Yako itakuwa gani?
1: One thing that I will never forget.
0: Yeah.
1: Now, this is the thing.
0: Mm-hmm.
1: You see that time when I checked in my portal?
2: Yes.
1: I confirmed that I am supposed to be cleared, that yani niko kwa list ya kugraduate.
2: Naam.
1: After missing all those that I need.
0: Mm-hmm.
1: Na nikaangalia kwa kichele mtu wangu nilikuwa nimechanga kadogo kale kahaso lapa na pale. 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
0: Wow.
1: You see that moment, I will never forget it.
2: Ilikuwa lini?
1: It was early August. It was around up on my date 4-3.
2: Wow. Bro, degree yako ni ya nini?
1: Very nice question. 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
2: Dr. Msairi.
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2: Ewana, yes. Congratulations bro. 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
0: Ngoja atuambie amesomea nini, aseme vizuri. 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
0: Yes.
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1: 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Mnanipata?
2: Vizuri.
1: Sema nutrition and dietetics.
2: Eish. 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
1: Thank you. 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What will you take in accompaniment with the drug? I am there to be with you from the starting the healing process stage 1 mpaka mwisho.
0: Beautiful.
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0: Amesema we don't go to cyber cafes to print degree certificates and transcripts. We work hard, struggle and sweat to get them.
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1: Thank you.
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1: Yeah.
0: Nyanyangu.
1: Naam.
0: She is the immediate former county nutritionist officer in Kwale County.
1: Bana, what are you saying? What are you saying?
0: Kwa hiyo kama utakosa placement, nitafute.
1: Bana, tuko pa, I am keeping in touch, bana.
0: Sawa.
1: What are networking for?
0: Yeah.
1: We are already brothers, bwana.
0: Zafi sana, bro.
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2: Aya.
1: Bana, ladies and gentlemen, I am the chairperson of all graduates in Kenya. And I am ordained by Mount Kenya University in the 29th graduation on my birthday. Now listen. 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
1: Oliver Jaoko, alias Oliveti, was to command the operations and indeed he was there throughout.
2: We didn't go to attack the people of Homa Bay. The goons who were set against us were the ones who came to attack us. And that they are saying that there are 15 people, a group of 15 people that were arrested before Sunday, and that was on a Saturday, and that these 15 people were being organized by Oliver. I think you should do better than this to the police officers that we have in this country. How do you just allege that those goons belonged to one Oliver?
3: Don't use the law and the courts to harass and intimidate law-abiding citizens of this country. And we have been on this route before. The mighty systems that were there before fell when the Kenyan people said that enough is enough.
0: Wakati huo huo, Kaluma amezitaka asasi za usalama nchini kuwakamata viongozi Linda Mwananchi kwa kile anadai walipanga ghasia hizo zilizosababisha vifo na watu kujeruhiwa.
1: We demand the immediate and firm action against the Linda Mwananchi leadership for the violence meted against our people. We ask the state security apparatus, and I mean the state security apparatus, and they are under the constitution, it is not just the police, including NIS, the state security apparatus, including KDF, to arrest, investigate, arrest and prosecute the Linda Mwananchi leadership.
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4: Hii violence ilikuwa Homa Bay na ile imefanyika kwingine is a trial run to cause chaos in Kenya, make the country ungovernable so that the IBC can postpone the general election for 2 years and William Ruto can continue to be in office for another 2 years. So we are asking the international community to rein in on William Ruto. There is no way our partners, our development partners or our friends can allow instability in the Horn of Africa.
0: Kwa upande wake, jaji mkuu mstaafu David Maraga ametaja kwamba vurugu ambazo zimekuwa zikishuhudiwa nchini zinatokana na idara ya polisi kutokuwa na uhuru kamili. 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
5: I demand that you immediately release and publish the complete and unedited task force report within 7 days, failing which I will release it myself to the public so that the Kenyan people will know why the police are only serving one person.
0: Wakati ya kijiri, mbunge wa Homa Bay mjini Peter

0: tariki kesho na of course on this beautiful Tuesday. 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

0: 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Okay. 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

0: 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We are officially Kenya's number one most listened to evening show in the whole country. 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
1: 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Bongela Radio. Tunavuma. 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Overspending? 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
0: Sijui nani amejaribu kuninyonga hapa. 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Yani tumepiga radio station zote, and I can only thank you God. 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May you use me, may you use my tongue, not to build, not to destroy, but to build. 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

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All I need you to do is dial star 216 hash. Right, haya, ladies and gentlemen, wisdom number one. Ladies and gentlemen, wisdom number one. Class is in session. Kenya's listening, kila mtu kae chini kule ambako huko, wale mnapiga kelele ndani ya matatu, ndani ya shuttle tunyamaze, wale mko kwenye stage za matatu, za basi, za pikipiki tunyamaze. Wisdom number one. I want to speak to the ladies. Na nataka niongeleshe mavakado kwa sababu kuna ukweli ambao ndakwambia ambao hakuna mtu mwingine atakwambia, but it is the truth and nothing but the truth. But I want to speak to the ladies of this generation. Wisdom number one. Ladies, you don't expect your man to treat you. In fact, wacha niitengeneze tena. Ladies, you don't expect a baby girl treatment if you have the behavior and the personality of a goon. Narudia tena. Ladies, you don't expect a man to give you baby girl treatment when you have the personality or the behavior of a goon. Narudia tena kwa makini. Ladies, you don't expect your man to give you baby girl treatment or soft treatment when you have the behavior of a goon. 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That one is a goon. 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
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That is the most hypocritical, it is the most how do I call it, manipulative statement. 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

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I don't know what you want, to be honest. 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Na hiyo decoder plus satellite dish ni 2,500. 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What else do you want? That's what I'm asking. 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
1: Inaitwa Bossa Radio 47 na wampa ripo ni 72 dakika 45. They call me the one and only the eagle himself, the Duke of Kakamega, Dr. Funeke, jina langu pale ndani ya Kenya's most listened to evening show. 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What is that one problem that you're fighting? 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
1: 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Chris Juma anasema, which to number 3 from Chris Juma, men flirt with beauty and marry behavior. 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

0: kwamba wewe ni provider. 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
0: Karibu sana bro bana, karibu sana. 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
0: Asante sana, asante sana. Thank you very much baba. Wisdom number 3.
1: Man, Chemba number 3.
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1: Uliza chairman. 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
4: 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The goons who were set against us were the ones who came to attack us.
5: Many of the people who speak about SHA not working in political podia are people who have never registered for SHA. They have never been to hospital. They do not know what CHPs know.
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1: Oliver Jaoko, Lias Livetti, was manned the operations and indeed was there throughout.
2: We did go to attack the people of Homa Bay. Coons who were set against us are the ones who came to attack. And that then, that the 15 people, a group of 15 people that were arrested for Sunday, and that was on Saturday, and that the 15 people organized by Oliver. I think you should do better than this to the police office we have in this country. How do you just allege that those coons to one...
0: Wakati uhu kama mezitaka asasi usalama nchini kwa kiongozi walinda nchi kwa kilea na dai panga ghasia hizi ambazo zilisababisha vifo vya watu jihana wengine kujeruhi haya na jihati ambapo na viongozi wa upinzani na chama cha DC Gathi Gachagua umeendelea kushtua serikali kwa madai ya kupanga kuchochea vurugu zikiwa huko Homa Bay. 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
3: Hii violence ilikuwa Homa Bay ile imefanyika kuingia is a try to chaos in Kenya, make the country and govern so that the IEBC postpone the election for 2 years and William will continue to be this for another 2 years. So we ask the national community to rein in on Ruto. There is no way our partners, our development to our friends can allow instability in the Horn of Africa.
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Radio 47_Kenya. 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

0: 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Yani mapema ndio best, you know, as simple as that. 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
0: You can imagine.
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0: Yes.
3: Why don't you maintain the first person?
0: Mm.
3: Yes, so hiyo sio vizuri.
0: All right.
3: Thank you. God bless you.
0: Asante. Radio 47, hello.
4: Hello.
0: Yes, yes. How are you?
4: I am good. 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